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Welcome to Travis's Boom Boom Room, where you're blessed and don't have to show your breasts. 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
1: 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And that's not all. Coming soon to your screen is Above and Below, The End of Oak Street.
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1: 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Oba Story, and so much more. And that's not all. Coming soon to your screen is Above and Below, The End of Oak Street.
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Cheers to the next.

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1: Hey, eviction time. 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
2: 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And that's not all. Coming soon to your screen is Above and Below, The End of Oak Street.
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0: Joshua, the Gathering, On Different Grounds, Iweala, and Ojudeoba Story, and so much more. 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

That was Tornado, Irish Star. And yeah, you can tell me that wasn't one of the hardest outro on any Afrobeat song this year. Fela Kuti.

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You're locked into the Vice and Drive and Vice 945 FM. And yeah, Lagos, the sun is actually out today. I mean, we've been getting some proper sunshine for some days now, and honestly, I'll take it. There are no complaints for me. I hope you guys had a good weekend because, oh my God, a lot happened. I mean, there's plenty of drama, plenty of entertainment gist. And of course, we'll be unpacking all of it on the show today. A lot of music also dropped over the weekend. I'll leave that till tomorrow for a new Music Tuesday. But yeah, some songs are already making waves. And they're already moving off chart. Of course, we'll be talking charts during entertainment update. DJ Chella is here with me and she's keeping the music going. And we'll be here until 5 p.m. It's Monday. You already know what time it is. It's My Crush Monday. We're still in Leo season. So, you know, we're celebrating a Leo artist. Malik Berry is our guy. At 3 p.m., we're getting into his story, his journey, his career milestones, and the music. Don't forget the impact it's made on the music industry. At 4 p.m. is your news update, and 4:30, we've got Sportainment. You already know there's plenty of good music coming your way till evening. So don't go anywhere. Keep it right here on Vibes 945.

All right, we're going straight into entertainment updates. Let's see what's going on. I'm pretty excited for Stargirl. Iris Star has dropped her long-awaited album. And yes, I don't know what you're doing if you haven't listened. The full album earned about 3.94 million streams in the first full day of release on Spotify. Heaven Baby featuring Zayn picks at number 7 on Apple Music. And not just Apple Music, it also picked at number 7 on Spotify, number 10 on Spotify. The full album itself already surpassed 200 million streams on Spotify, and this is our third project to reach the milestone. EF Moon and I Am My Life Is Slow has gotten 1 million streams already, and this is just in 2 weeks of release. If you didn't know, Trippie Redd dropped an album titled NDA, and it also earned 3.61 streams in its opening day on Spotify. Ashaka's Forgiveness has returned to number 2 on Apple Music Nigeria Top Song Chart, and Why Love returned to number 5. 2 years ago today, IMF dropped his debut EP, Mafia. And this project picked at number 2 on Nigeria Apple Music's album. And it spent about 20 weeks on Nigeria's Spotify Top 10. CK's Banger Boy has now surpassed 17 million streams on Spotify. This is his fourth project to achieve.

All right, time check is 2:31 p.m. You're still hanging out with the Ravish and Ravina on the Vibes and Drive. Jacob's No Road Models has now surpassed 3 billion streams on Spotify. This is the night rap song in history to reach the milestone. For those of you that do not know, Wizkid is now set to headline the opening night of Dirty December Fest on the 18th of December in Lagos. Too many girls. Karl Anthony Towns and Jordan Woods are now officially married. The Knicks star and model tied the knot during a stunning black tie ceremony over Luke in the Pacific Ocean in Malibu on Saturday. It's my time. Now, Woods literally wowed, because when I saw that wedding gown, girl, I was a little bit wowed. It was a strapless white gown, and they celebrated.

Our big day surrounded by star-studded guests, Justin Bieber, Kylie Jenner, Hailey Bieber, Timothy Chalamet, Josh Hart, Jalen Brunson, even Will Smith and his family, Tiana Taylor, and Nick and Olandra surprised me because they went together. Last time I heard, they were broken up. Anyways, congratulations to the newlyweds. The Weeknd is officially set to perform 5 shows on his After Hours to Dawn tour at Wembley Stadium. It's going to be a capacity of 90,000 people. The show resulted in Arsenal versus Manchester City Community Shield match being relocated from Wembley. I know, right? And that was his traditional home. Now they're going to be playing the match at Cardiff, roughly 150 miles away. I didn't know The Weeknd had that much power, but it turns out it does. Too many girls coming back. Jim Harrison says his father's death at 52-year-old put his own life into perspective after, and he said that kind of helped him decide when he wanted to end Big Bang Theory. Speaking about his decision to leave the sitcom On All Out with John Dean, Parsons recalled realizing that he would be 46 when the final season wrapped up, and that was just 6 years younger than the age his father was when he died. He said that he asked himself whether he would spend those potential final 6 years doing another season of the show, and the answer was no. In his words, there was more to discover, and he just didn't want to spend a lot of time on, you know, Big Bang Theory. He ultimately chose to make season 12 his final season as Sheldon Cooper. And that was, you know, that brought his 12-year run of the series to an end. Hayden Panettiere, known for her roles in Heroes, Scream 4 and 6, has died at age 36. Her representative confirmed the news, describing the actress as an incredible light and force of nature who brought immense love and joy to those around her. Now, a cause of death has not been announced yet. May her soul rest in peace. And Johnny Depp is officially set to return as Captain Jack Sparrow in Pirates of Caribbean 6. In December, Robert Downey Jr. has just revealed that he prefers playing Dr. Doom over Tony Stark. And literally said because he's had time to observe what's been missing the whole time, and he just prefers the character way more. The Odyssey is now eyeing a $1.6 billion finish at the worldwide box office. Let's get back into some great music. Don't go anywhere. I'll be right back.

Money no go control, money no go control. My call up, my call up, my Insta blue.

All right, you're staring it out there. I'm Sharavina, the Vibes and Drive. Time check is 2:46 p.m. Ethan Hawke is giving us a different way at looking at him losing an Oscar. Now, in a recent interview, Ethan Hawke reflected on his Oscar nominations and reviewed some advice Denzel Washington once gave him. Now, he said Denzel reportedly told him that he was too young and winning too early could kill his drive as an actor. He also said he needed to earn it first. And the bigger message was for him not to let the award elevate him. He gets to elevate the award. I mean, if he's patient enough. Now, Ethan Hawke said the advice talked with him because it kept him hungry and focused on the work rather than chasing the trophy. And honestly, with names like Ian McKellen, Robert Duvall among the actors that competed against him, he sees those nominations as a victory lap in themselves. Now, Ludacris also revealed a hilarious behind-the-scenes Grammy moment involving Justin Timberlake. After years of losing out to names like Eminem, Ja Rule, Jay-Z, and DMX, Ludacris finally won Best Rap Album for the release of Therapy in 2007. An award, he says, was specifically made for, made to win. And naturally, he said he was backstage celebrating hard. He was basically shouting, "I did it, I won." And obviously, behind the scenes, he saw that there was someone behind the curtain that said, "Yeah. Shut your mouth, man." Like, some people didn't know anything today. And he said when he checked the curtain to see who said that, it turned out to be Justin Timberlake. And Ludacris thought that was gangster. And in my mind, I'm like, in what world is someone telling you to shut your mouth, gangster? Tom Holland has revealed that spending tens of millions on a house is simply a waste of money. He revealed that he'd rather spend about £1.1 million on a respectable home in London and instead of, you know, spending like $10 million on a house. He also mentioned that his dream is to buy a house in Kingston for his grandmother and have her come live with him, proving that, you know, even with Hollywood money, he's still keeping his priorities pretty grounded. Actress Rosamund Pike says raising two sons has pushed her far outside her comfort zone. She admitted that she once imagined having a daughter and feels the absence of mother-daughter bond in her family. She says her sons have introduced her to a world of adventure from football to extreme sports and forced her to confront her own fears, you know, becoming braver and more adventurous for them along the way. Unfortunately, Selena Gomez and her mother have been sued for defrauding investors as mental health company falls apart. Let's go back into some great music.

0: Are you in a man? 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
1: DJ Chella. 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
0: Tati, tati. 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

All right, what are you doing right there? Zaddy Koss and Baby Boy AV. Afrobeat is also on this jam. Before then, it was Pass Ali with Allergy Live Session. It's 3:08 p.m. If you're just joining in, welcome to the Sharia on the Vibes and Drive with Ravish Ravina. It's Mad Crush Monday, and Malik Berry is our guy. Now, let's talk about Malik, the producer. Born Malik Shoyebi on August 11, 1987 in London. Malik is a British-Nigerian producer, singer, songwriter, and audio engineer. But, you know, before we knew him as the artist behind the songs like Control, he was already making serious moves as a producer. Now, he entered the Nigerian music scene in the early 2010s with an early major credit being Sauce Kid's Carolina featuring Davido. And then came Wizkid's D Matter. That song was one of the records that really put his name on the map. By 2013, Malik had become an in-house producer for Starboy Entertainment, working with major names including Wizkid, Davido, Wande Cole, Ron Town, Wale, and Iyaya. His production credits include records like Demata, Murder, featuring Wale, Amin, Love You, and several songs with Wande Cole and Ron Town. The industry noticed him from then on. In 2014, he was nominated for Music Producer of the Year at the Nigeria Entertainment Awards. So yeah, before Malik became the star, he was already helping create the sound of the stars. Coming up next, we've got Malik Berry featuring Wizkid with Situation. Don't go anywhere. I'll be right back.

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4: 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We gist first. We drag first. We evict before the real eviction. 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
0: I just played you Salman Quay by Ricardo Banks. You're currently listening to Omo by Priest. Today's still about Malik Berry, the artist. Now, Malik Berry, the artist, decided to step from behind the scenes into the spotlight. And this happened in 2016. He released his first major project, a solo project, by the way, Lost Days of Summer. And this EP gave us Control, gave us Echo Miami, gave us On Fire, gave us One Life. And yeah, Control became one of the biggest songs of his career, by the way, and his signature song. It also appeared on Wifey's Juice, and yeah, that song was another major record that everybody was all about. I was all about it. And yeah, everybody was shocked when we heard Malik Berry's version of Juice, because we didn't think it was that good. Clearly, the success took him across the continent. He toured Last Days of Summer, and that eventually led to his first ever in Lagos concert, I remember, because I was there at the Hard Rock Cafe in December 2017. That same year, he picked up the Mobo Award nominations for Best Male Act and Best African Act. In 2018, he followed up for the first Days of Winter, featuring songs like Been Calling, Pon My Mind, Tisi Maria, and For Me. And then in 2019, he performed on Jimmy Kimmel Live. During the lockdown in 2020, he released Isolation Room. That was a 7-track EP featuring Tiwa Savage on Balance. And yeah, at the time, he successfully went from being a producer to a recording artist to an international performer. Okay, straight back into some great music. Coming up next, Malik and Ruga with Lately.

0: lovers. This one's for you. This week at Film House Cinemas, your next big screen adventure is waiting. Now showing. 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favorites, Akpara, The Outcast, Njem, The Return of Omotara Johnson, Blood Debt, Ale Chin, Remy and Nyoma, Call of My Life, Ajoshikpo, The Gathering, On Different Grounds, Iweala, and Ojude Oba Story, and so much more. And that's not all. Coming soon to your screen is Above and Below, The End of Oak Street.
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0: All right, welcome back to the show. Time check is 4:01 p.m. You're still with Ravish Ravina on the Vice and Drive. We're going straight to news update. Let's see what's going on around the world. Former Governor Nasir El-Rufai of Kaduna State has filed a fresh $10 billion suit against the Independent Corrupt Practices and Other Related Offenses Commission. Ademola Adeleke is now the winner of Osun State election. He has directed Osun State Attorney General to withdraw the suit against the FCC. ECOWAS plans to introduce the ECO currency in 2027. Experts warn Nigeria must strengthen production, processing, and export capacity or lose China's $18 billion zero-tariff market opportunity. WHO says Nigeria is now among 29 countries hit by healthcare attacks, with over 10,400 incidents causing thousands of deaths and injuries. On the Friday, saying U.S. tells allies to choose between Washington and Beijing in intensifying AI race, except Washington warns countries joining China's rival AI framework risk exclusion from U.S.-led coalition as technology rivalry intensifies globally. Uganda has now called on refugees to consider returning to their home country as humanitarian aid declines. President Trump orders the Pentagon to scale back joint military exercise with South Korea after he says it declined to help denuclearize Iran. A 5.9 magnitude earthquake hit Indonesia. About 53 people have been confirmed dead. Meta is donating 15,000 Ray-Ban Meta glasses to Vision Island, covering every blind and visually impaired adult the charity supports. Spanish fighter jet has been shot down, a drone that violated Romania's airspace. Ferrari's first electric car, Lucy, sells for a record of $40 million. A charity auction defying market skepticism. We're going straight back into some great music. Coming up next, we've got No One by Skibby.
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0: 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God, I beg you.
1: Before you say PM, Twitter has decided. Memes are flying. Space is shouting. Somebody's sheep has sung. We gist first. We drag first. We evict before the real eviction. 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

0: All right, making our tear right there by Mr. Easy. Before then, it was Give Me That Thing, Davido, at number 11. If you're just tuning in, welcome to the show. You're on the Vibes and Drive of the Ravish Ravina. 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
0: We're going straight to sportainment to see what's going on in the sports world. Cameroon defeats Malawi 4-0 to win the 2026 WAFCON in Morocco. They will receive a $2 million prize money for winning the tournament. Reddit's largest football community with 8.8 million members has now banned Fabrizio Romano. If you know him, he does a lot of sports content. Apparently, administrators accused his output of siphoning off other journalists an excessive spam. Boxer Prickett Colon has died age 33, a decade after suffering a brain injury during his fight with Terrell Williams.

Many People by Adekunle Gold is now featured on the official eFootball 2027 soundtrack. Cristiano Ronaldo says this could be his final year in football as the Portugal captain prepares to leave a lasting legacy. Alright, we're going straight back into some great music. Osset is here with 24 Hours.

0: lovers. 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Ojudeoba Story, and so much more. And that's not all. Coming soon to your screen is Above and Below, The End of Oak Street. 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

All right, loving right there with DND. Time check is 4:47 p.m. If you're just joining in, you're still hanging out there after Ravina, the Vibes and Drive. Now, Tiger has just defended his album Starface after Pitchfork gave it a 0 over 10. He responds saying, "I don't know what Pitchfork is. All I know is the devil uses a pitchfork." And to be honest, that kind of, that was funny. He also literally replied to Doja Cat telling her to shut up because she made a demonic album. Now, T.I. Blaze and Charlie Poppy have officially entered the Dapper music saga. It was Shady Vibes and Dapper, first of all. But over the weekend, T.I. Blaze and Charlie Poppy went on Twitter to say a lot. Now, it all started when T.I. Blaze started going off on Dapper Music, accusing the company of licensing artists' intellectual property without their agreement. He was also questioning how 1.2 billion naira in revenue allegedly went unexplained. He also mentioned how Virgin Music ended up involved in a deal where Dapper was reportedly supposed to take 30%. T.I. claimed that he waited 7 months for the situation to be resolved amicably. He alleged that his catalog was being withheld after his contract expired, and he even mentioned an alleged $185,000 balance. And then Charlie Poppy entered the chat. Now, Charlie alleged that Dapper is holding royalties from 46 of his songs, including a Doncast. He also accused him of taking artist catalog to Virgin Music, collecting money, and allegedly pocketing it. And it didn't stop there. It mentioned that he signed a management deal with Dapper in 2023, only for his signature to allegedly be forged onto a 10-year distribution agreement with Virgin Music Group. Yeah. Now, he claimed that he has gone to the EFCC. He has submitted statements and evidence. He also took personal shots at Dapper, saying he's a master manipulator and he's using juju. Now, he brought up Burna Boy into the story randomly because I'm like, why is Burna in it? He said he first told Burna about their dispute in 2024. And Burna allegedly tried to get Dapper to resolve the matter, but it didn't happen. Now, it is literally telling him to come outside, challenging they meet face to face and appear before EFCC or in court and settle the matter. Now, Dapper Music replied, but I think he replied to everybody in this tweet. Now, Dapper said he has nothing to hide. He insisted that the records exist and the proper process should establish the truth. He also challenged the artist to take the contract and accounts to firms like KPMG or Deloitte for a forensic audit and let the numbers determine who owes who. But then Dapper also randomly brought Asake into the conversation, saying, "Ole Taylor, Asake, you see that one talk?" A lot of people are making speculations about this tweet, saying, "What does he mean? Why is Asake being brought into it?" Anyways, he's accused the artist of successfully collaborating on online drama instead of music, ending it with collaboration over competition. And literally, I just want to say Nigerian music needs to breathe. It's a lot going on. And it's a good day to remind artists to read their contract before signing. Anyways, we're going straight back into some great music. Lopez is here with Oh My Days. Don't go anywhere. I'll be right back.

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2: 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God, I beg you.
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All right, Never Walk Alone, Child Play, Sound System, Jesse Sale, Mr. Izzy, and Leigh Ruba. It's 4:58 p.m. You know what that means. It's time for your girls to ski daddle. Had a great day on the show. Malik Berry was our guy. And hey, tomorrow is another day. 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That's R-A-V-E-N-A. On X at XAMWEY22. And on TikTok at Ravishin_Ravina. Of course, I'll be back here tomorrow. Same time, same frequency, same voice. Jones Jonesen is coming up next. And yeah, he's going to give your evening way big. Make sure you stay hydrated and mind your business. Sayonara.

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1: 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God, I beg you.
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2: 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Space is shouting. 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We drag first. 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

0: 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Truly, we've come a long way together. 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
1: Today, I'm making my mother's smoky jollof recipe. The secret? Cook it with love. And because I love my family so much, I'm switching it up with Golden Penny soy oil for that wholesome goodness that my family deserves.
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4: Mum don't know I'm a shooter. 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
1: 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And that's not all. Coming soon to your screen is Above and Below, The End of Oak Street.
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2: 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and so much more. And that's not all. 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
2: Bonjour. How you doing this beautiful morning? Now, what if I told you that some Nigerian artists have spent enough money on one music video to buy a luxury house in any part of Lagos? Well, today we are pulling back the curtain on the incredible world of blockbuster music videos. Questions like, where does all the money go? Is it really worth it? And which artists have been willing to gamble millions just for a few minutes on your screen? Welcome to AfroPulse. I'm your girl, LaBelle. That and more coming up on the show. Don't go away.

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2: All right, welcome back. Now, music videos weren't always this expensive. Now, early Nigerian videos in the late 90s, we're talking the Mo Heats era, P-Square changing the game, Clarence Peters raising production standards, and we're talking HD cameras changing expectations, and also YouTube kind of making visuals almost as important as the song. Now, today, releasing a hit song without a quality video is almost like showing up to your own wedding in sleepers. So where does all the money go? Let me break it down for you. Director's fee, camera crew, lighting, set construction, wardrobe, makeup, dancers, luxury cars, security, international flights, hotels, drones, operators, VFX, color gradings, you know, all that stuff, you know. So are you starting to get the point now? More coming up after the music break.

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for you because we are doing a series on the best anime movies of all time. And on today's list, we have Millennium Actress that was released back in 2001. And this animated movie is about a Japanese actress, Chiyoko, who is transformed from a teen with big dreams into a fully blown celebrity while her cinematic characters span from various areas. We're talking the ancient Japan to the distant future. Now, it has a 93% score on Rotten Tomatoes. And, of course, what is your favorite anime movie of all time? 091-60,945. 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
3: All right, welcome back. Now we are talking about the most expensive Nigerian music videos ever made. So why do artists spend so much branding, YouTube revenue, international recognition, of course, winning awards? We're talking TikTok virality, television licensing as well, in building an image. Now let's take a look at the biggest spenders in the Nigerian music history and a countdown of Nigeria's most expensive music videos ever made, starting with Davido. Fall. That song was released back in 2017 and its estimated budget is between 20 to 30 million naira. And you have Fall wasn't just another music video, I would say, because it was shot in the U.S. using luxury vehicles and polished cinematography, a huge investment at that time. So I would say go check it out again and let me know what your thoughts are. You are listening to Afro Pulse with me, your girl LaBelle, the hottest music show on radio.